Thank you. 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
0: Well, bring your ass. You want to do it again tomorrow?
1: Oh, hell yeah.

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You don't know how much I'm bored. The sleepless nights, the daily fights, the quick toboggan when you reach the heights. I miss the kisses and I miss the bites. I wish I were in love again. 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

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But I evidently didn't give him the right answer, because he said to me,

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1: either angel or a king will break this thing.
2: We need to get our soul. We need an inner peace. Yeah? Nothing, man, can I give you that?

It's the end of the road, it's the rest of a stone. It's a little alone, it's a sliver of glass. It is life, it's the sun, it is night, it is death. It's a track, it's a gun. The open it blooms, a fox in the brush. The knot in the wood, the song of a thrush. The wood of the wind, a cliff, a fall, a scratch, a lump. It is nothing at all, it's the wind blowing free. It's the end of the slope, it's a beam, it's a void. It's a hunch, it's a hope. And the riverbank talks of the waters of March. It's the promise of life, it's the joy in your heart. The foot, the ground, the flesh and the bone. A bit of the road, a slingshot stone. A fish, a flash, a silvery glow. A fight, a bat, the range of a bow. The bed of the well, the end of the line. The dismay in the face, it's a loss, it's a find. A spear, a spike, a point, a nail, a drip, a drop. The end of the tale, a truckload of bricks in the soft morning light. The sound of a shot in the dead of the night. A mile, a must, a thrust, a bump. It's a go, it's a rhyme, it's the cold, it's the mumps. The plan of the house, the body in bed and the car that got stuck. It's the mud, a float, a drift, a flight, a wing, a hawk, a quail. The promise of spring and the riverbank talks of the waters of March.

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0: I'd like to feature, if you don't mind, I'd like to do one song with my friend, the trumpet player. 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

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But I don't know about that. There's many times that we've loved and we've shared love and made love. It doesn't seem to me like it's enough.

Maybe it didn't take all of my life to find you. But you can believe it's gonna take the rest of my life to keep you.